Storm season's coming and Queensland primary schools are gearing up with a bit of help from Ergon and Energex. It's called Safety Heroes, an electrical safety program that's just launched for the year at Toowoomba East Primary, and it's had its biggest sign-up ever, with 99% of the state's primary schools on board. Treasurer David Janetsky says it's all about giving kids from prep to year six the know-how to stay safe when severe weather hits. And Ergon's Jason Rowe says the lessons are simple but crucial. Stay 10 metres back from hazards like fallen power lines. Call 000 if you spot one and never touch wet electrical appliances or go near submerged power points. With sneaky floodwaters able to hide dangers like downed lines, the message for kids is clear. Steer clear of swollen creeks and rivers. Safety Heroes runs through Electrical Safety Fortnight, 31st of August through to 11th of September.

Design work has kicked off on major safety upgrades for two Sunshine Coast intersections, Nambour Connection Road's junctions with Diddley Bar Road and Blackall Street. New traffic signals are on the table, aimed at safer turns, better capacity and smoother traffic flow for a road thousands of motorists use every week. Transport Minister Brett Mickleberg says the upgrades respond directly to community concerns about safety, delays and access. Members for Nindarie and Nicklin, Dan Purdy and Marty Hunt, both welcome the progress, calling it a long-awaited win for residents, businesses and commuters navigating tricky turning movements daily. The best part? The community gets a say. Locals can check out the concept layout and help shape the final design before detailed planning locks in. Genuine input on a project set to make daily trips through the area safer and less congested.

was Breakfast at Sweethearts by Cold Chisel. They're a legendary Australian band, aren't they? I'm going to play the easy beats for you next. Friday on My Mind. Yes, it's always on our mind, isn't it? Would you believe this was released back in 1966 and it's still relevant today? In 2001, it was voted the best Australian song of all time by APRA.

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And welcome to Monday Sports Roundup here on 101.5 FM. This is the 31st of August, last day of winter. Looking forward to the warmer weather. Let's have a look at the sports headlines. The Herald Sun in Melbourne, the AFL, the Brownlow medals coming up, so the predictor about every vote, full leaderboard and club-by-club guide. Daily Telegraph in Sydney, the NRL, $1 billion. $1 billion, that's right. Grand final deal to save decaying suburban NRL grounds, with a real danger that NRL games at suburban grounds could cease within 10 years unless financial assistance is found. And the Courier Mail in Brisbane, it's all about the Broncos. And the review that was conducted contains 14 points to implement, but Michael Maguire has survived that review as Brisbane bosses back the besieged coach to lead a premiership revival next season. Always nice to know when you got the full support of the board. Let's have a look at the

Sporting headlines apart from our newspapers. And let's start with the US Tennis Open, which is on as we're talking. And in the main draw, in the women's singles, we had six Aussies in action. Unfortunately, Storm Hunter and Taylor Gibson have both been eliminated. So Kim Birrell, Taylor Preston, Mia Joint and Daria Kasatkina still to be to play. In the men's, we've got nine in action. And let's hope that Alex de Minaur can get through at least to a semi-final. Looking forward to that. Adam Walton has already been eliminated. In rugby union, the Wallabies, they continue their strong force under new coach Les Kiss, surviving a surge by Argentina to win 27-21 in Argentina. Well done. Second test next Sunday, also over there in Argentina. On the Sunshine Coast rugby union, the preliminary final on Saturday saw Uni defeat Noosa in the men's A grade. The grand final next Saturday at Maroochydore. Maroochydore will take on Uni, and looking forward to that. That's at 3:15 p.m. And in the women's A grade, Noosa will take on Nambour and about 11:30. Well done to all the junior grand finals yesterday in the Sunshine Coast Rugby Union and all of the teams there. So well done to all the winners and, of course, the runners-up and everyone else who participated. In the Queensland Premier Rugby Union, the grand finals were held at Ballymore yesterday. And the men, our Brothers 51 defeated West 14. Tim Ryan, three tries there. And the women on Saturday at Ballymore, Sunnybank 27 defeated Bond University 25. And Super Rugby Australia, the three-round competition will commence on the 12th of September at Ballymore. Queensland Reds, they'll take on the Western Force. Looking forward to that. In basketball, congratulations to the Gold Coast Rollers men's team and the Knox Raiders from Melbourne, who won the recent national NBL 1 titles in Adelaide. In the NBL, plenty of pre-season action and trial games. And the Blitz, that starts this Wednesday in Bendigo. Cairns will take on the Perth Wildcats. And Thursday, Brisbane Bullets will take on Tassie. All happening. And the Women's National Basketball League, the pre-season tournament, tips off on the 17th of September in Townsville. And Townsville will take on the Perth Lynx in the first game. The Opals, they're up for their World Cup qualifiers in Berlin, take on Puerto Rico in Game 1. And the Boomers, they've won both their games in the 2027 World Cup qualifiers, defeating Syria and Jordan. Well done. And then the Moreton Bay Suns basketball, the senior comp. Summer season registrations are now open. And if age 8 to 17, and you want to give basketball a go, register a free trial on Wednesday the 23rd of September between 10 and 12. Free sausage sizzle. Check out the Suns Facebook page if you're interested in basketball. Short break, listeners, and we'll be back with more here on Monday Sports Roundup, 101.5 FM.

Blast from the Past, the amazing John English and Hot Town. I hope all you fans love that. Next up, Living End, White Noise. This was released in 2008. The interesting thing about this song is Living End is a punk rock band. But back in 2006, the lead singer took some time off because he had fatigue and he did yoga for relaxation, and consequently, this song was born.

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We live in a pretty cool world, don't we? That was Mondo Rock. I hope you enjoyed that one. You're Debbie B on 101.5. Pseudo Echo, next, Funky Town. Really cool song, released in 1986.

Well, listeners, welcome back to Monday Sports Roundup here on 101.5 FM. And in rugby league, in the NRL, even though there's one round to go, the men's top eight has been determined, and the Dolphins and the Cowboys both in there. Well done. And that means the Dragons now have claimed the wooden spoon. Sunshine Coast Gympie Rugby League in the men's A grade, Stanley River, the defending premiers, they're still alive. They're into the preliminary final next weekend after they defeated Beerworth 34-18 on Saturday, with Regan Glynn scoring two tries. Now play Caloundra. And in the C grade, Yandina into the grand final, and they'll play the winner of Kilcoy and Merry Valley from the preliminary final next weekend. And in the women, Caboolture defeated Kiwana 24-12 on Saturday, so they're into the grand final, and they'll play the winner of Maroochydore and Kiwana. And congratulations to all teams in the junior grand finals. That'll be played next Saturday at Nambour. That's from under-13s upwards. 13 games in total. Big day. Queensland Cup, last round of the men's competition on the weekend. The Dolphins finished the Falcons finished on top of the men's ladder, with the Dolphins second. And in the women, the Devils on top, with Tigers and Bears in second and third spot. In the AFL, plenty happening with the wildcard series played over the weekend. Only 173,000 people turned up at the MCG for the two games. And of course, the real semis, they start this Thursday with Fremantle taking on the Hawks. And then Saturday, the Lions will take on the Swans at the SCG on Saturday afternoon. Looking forward to that. In the local QAFL, and looking forward to Maroochydore, they lost to Palm Beach in their qualifying final. And Redland defeated Noosa, so Noosa are out. So semis next Saturday, Maroochydore will take on Redland at Maroochydore. Good luck. And in golf, well done to Woolston Park's Taj Iga on taking home the first place with a 6-under par 66 last weekend at the PGA Association Pro-Am at Woodford. 50 professional golfers took to the course alongside their amateur playing partners. Great day was had by all. In cricket, well, if you've been missing the local cricket, the Caboolture Cricket Club, they held their trial matches on the weekend. And best of all, the canteen was open. Drinks and chicken burger and chips all on sale. Round one of the men's first grade starts the 19th of September, so not far away. In football and soccer, well, the Lions FC Club from Brisbane, they're into the semi-finals of the Australia Cup. Not bad. Let's see how they go. And in the EPL, just keep your eye on Hull City, one of the newly promoted teams into the first grade there. Now 2-from-2 after they defeated Man United 2-0 in Game 1, and Coventry 1-0 on the weekend. Equal second on the ladder. Could you believe that? And, of course, listeners, sad news with the Australian boxing community in mourning after the announcement of the death of legendary boxer Tony Mundine at age 75 yesterday. Our thoughts certainly with the Mundine family. Well, listeners, enjoy your last day of winter, this Monday, the 31st of August. Looking forward to spring starting tomorrow. In the meantime, enjoy your sport and look forward to your company again next Monday, Monday Sports Roundup, 101.5 FM.

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2: Your morning weather update for Moreton Bay. Today, 23 to 13, partly cloudy with a shower or two and some brisk winds. Tomorrow, 23 to 11, partly cloudy with a possible shower and some light winds. And on Wednesday, 27 to 12, mostly sunny with light winds. 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

0: I do hope you're having a great morning. You're with Debbie B on Morning Magazine, and it's that time of the day when we look at what's on in the city of Moreton. The Moreton Bay History Seminar is back Tuesday, the 1st of September. That's tomorrow, from 9 a.m. through to 1 p.m. at Morayfield Sport and Event Centre. It's free to attend. There's a light morning tea with a cracking lineup of speakers exploring how history is recorded, shared and remembered. Then on the 4th of September, the Magic and Mayhem Show at the Pine River Showgrounds, Lawton, from 7 through to 9 p.m. with Paul Andrews. He was awarded Member of the Inner Magic Circle, a special honour held by only 300 magicians worldwide. The Burpengarian District Men's Shed will be opening on Saturday mornings for a trial run from 8 through to 12 p.m. starting this Saturday, September 5th. It's a great opportunity for working men, younger men, and anyone interested in getting involved in a welcoming community group. 17 Maitland Road, Burpengary East. Take a walk on the wild side through the seaside village of Beachmere with author Karen Warwick as she shares local histories, bringing the history of the village to life in the Beachmere Heritage Walk on the 12th of September from 9 a.m. through to 11 a.m, suitable for 25 to 75 years. Let's have a quick song break and then we'll be back with more of what's on in the city of Moreton.
1: Got a girl from the south side, got braids in her hair. First time I seen her walk by, and I about fell up on my chair.

here with Debbie B, and we're looking at what's on in the city of Moreton. Thanks so much for joining me on Morning Magazine. On the 12th of September, Mac Muster charity event created by Woodford Lions. A convoy of 150 iconic Mac trucks starting at Caboolture Showgrounds and arriving at Archer Falls Airfield by 10 a.m. Back your fave to be at the top of the leaderboard in fundraising. 100% of funds raised for two charities. Get yourself checked, which is Prostate Cancer Charity, and the Jackson Hepner Foundation for Youth Cancer. Then the Distinguished Gentleman's Drive returns on Sunday the 27th of September. 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Drivers and passengers worldwide dress dapper and hit the road in the world's largest, most stylish on-road motoring event. And finally, the Longland, Bribie Island and Caboolture Seniors Expo 2026 is calling for expressions of interest from stallholders for Caboolture, which is on Tuesday the 22nd of September from 9:30 a.m. through to 12 p.m. at St. Columba's College, and then the Bribie Island one on Thursday the 24th of September, also 9:30 through to 12 p.m. at Banksia Beach State School. Free entry to both. Stallholder expressions of interest are already open. 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And there we go. That's all of what's on in the city of Moreton.

the amazing Amy Winehouse and Back to Black. I miss her so much. I'm going to play Leo Sayer next. He has got the most distinctive voice. When I Needed You is the song, released back in 1976. He's a UK artist, but he lives in Sydney, Australia.

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Robbie Williams and Feel. I remember going to his concert 19 years ago. It was amazing then and I still have great memories. Next up, I've got The Stranglers, Skin Deep. This was released back in 1984 and their career spanned over 50 years. That's a pretty amazing thing for a punk rock band.

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You've been with Debbie B on Morning Magazine. Stay tuned for more classic hits after the weather at 12 on Moreton Bay's home of information 101.5, keeping our community connected. Have a great Monday. 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
2: That's life.
3: Our old car used to polish up fairly well, considering its age. But there came the day when a small lump appeared under the paintwork at the bottom of the driver's door. We didn't take much notice of it at first, even though the lump got bigger and seemed to be spreading. The inevitable happened. We had to replace the whole door. We hadn't attended to the rust in its early stage, and the problem got beyond repair. Sometimes we deliberately refrain from trying to repair a broken friendship, and before we know it, our unresolved differences can easily develop into a form of corroding rust. Gradually, hate can fester inside us, and inevitably, the original relationship can become non-existent or even toxic. Sometimes friendships break up for very petty reasons. Each side claiming to be in the right and with no obvious chance of reconciliation. It's sad to see families come together for a special occasion and a somewhat frosty environment exists because some family members no longer associate with others in the family. Often it's pride that keeps us from reconciling with each other. Swallowing our pride and being prepared to attempt to heal the differences might be difficult, but it may save us from affecting the rest of our life because of the rust we carry around in our heart. In the process, we could regain a lasting friendship or even unite families that have been parted for many years. Let's endeavour to fix the rust before it permanently wrecks our life. I'm Peter Mack, and that's life. Yeah.

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1: Your afternoon weather update for Moreton Bay. Today, 23 to an overnight low tonight of 13. Maybe a shower about this afternoon and the winds will ease off. Tomorrow, 23 to 11, partly cloudy with a possible shower and some light winds. And on Wednesday, 27 to 12, mostly sunny with light winds. 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

0: Thursday night is Blues Night on 101.5 with King Street Blues between 6 and 8. 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And the heart and soul of blues between 10 and midnight. 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
2: Your afternoon weather update for Moreton Bay. Today, 23 to an overnight low tonight of 13. Maybe a shower about this afternoon and the winds will ease off. Tomorrow, 23 to 11, partly cloudy with a possible shower and some light winds. And on Wednesday, 27 to 12, mostly sunny with light winds. 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
1: Your afternoon weather update for Moreton Bay. Today, 23 to an overnight low tonight of 13. Maybe a shower about this afternoon and the winds will ease off. Tomorrow, 23 to 11, partly cloudy with a possible shower and some light winds. And on Wednesday, 27 to 12, mostly sunny with light winds. 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

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This is Ayla on a 101.5. It's a brand new week here on The Drive Show. Thanks for tuning in with me. I hope you enjoyed your weekend. We've got more great hits coming up. Yeah, 70s, 80s and 90s and noughties lined up this afternoon. And if you're out there on those busy roads, we've got everything you need to keep you up to date on the latest. There's traffic reports coming up for you twice an hour on the Moreton Bay and surrounding areas. It's at 3:10 p.m. Keep it here on 101.5.

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3: For your current traffic update, take care of an accident on the Gateway Motorway southbound just before the Bracken Ridge Road exit. Consider an alternate route, causing congestion from Bracken Ridge to the Pine River Bridge. Up in the Sunshine Coast, it's stop and go, holding up commuters along Nicklin Way from Minyama to Boca Arena. And for your local alert, it's the typical lineup along Anzac Avenue from Mango Hill to Kippering. Drive safe out there on those busy roads, active traffic here on 101.5. And take care through those school zones, which are in operation until 4 p.m.

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2: For your current traffic, this is Ayla keeping you up to date on the latest. It's currently 3:46 p.m. There's been an accident on Robertson Road West at the Gympie Road intersection, Aspley. Up on the Sunshine Coast, take care of an accident on the Sunshine Motorway, Mountain Creek, affecting southbound traffic. Consider an alternate route to those ones. And for your local alert, it's the typical clog along Almond Road at Burpengary East. Take care through those school zones, which are in operation until 4 p.m. Drive safe. 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

We've kicked off another week of 101.5's Ultimate Music Competition, and our inbox is already filling up with great suggestions for the new theme, Icons and Storytellers. I'm playing you a personal favourite. This is Pearl Jam. They've been telling stories through their iconic music for over 3 decades. And we're headed into 1994 with a hit off of their album, Vitology. So head to that theme post now and tell us all your favourite songs that pull on the heartstrings a little bit. Music brings us all together through the great stories that it tells. And here at the station, we want to know all the ones that you relate to the most. 101.5, your voice, your radio. 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
4: For your weather update, we're sitting on a 22 and it's mostly cloudy across the Moreton Bay. We're cooling down to an overnight low of 14. For the days ahead, there's a couple of showers around. Tomorrow, there's a maximum 24, minimum 13. That's your weather here on 101.5, your home of updates and information.
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6: Now, here's another hour of better music variety from the

Happy Monday. Hope you're enjoying your week so far. You're here with Ayla on a 101.5, kicking off the work week with the great hits on your drive home. Thanks for joining me. It's 4:05 p.m. If you're out there on those busy roads, be sure to keep an ear out for traffic reports that are coming up for you twice an hour. We heard that from Daddy Cool, and this is Donna Summer, keeping it in the 80s.

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2: Brake lights are lighting up the bay this afternoon. Gympie Road is stop and go from Chermside to Castledine. Take care of the heavy southbound congestion along the Bruce Highway from North Lakes to the Pine River Bridge, and take care of a stationary vehicle at the Dolly's Rocks Road ramps. Up on the Sunshine Coast, it's the typical lineup at Calandra Road at the lights and roundabouts, Coolville Park. And for your local alert, it's stop and go along Deception Bay Road at the multitude of stops. That's your current traffic on 101.5. 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It's 4:18 p.m.

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The Ultimate Music Competition has officially kicked off on 101.5's Facebook page. And there's still plenty of time to enter before the winner is drawn on Friday afternoon here on The Drive Show. You could win $200 by sharing your love of music with the station. The theme is Storytellers and Icons. One of the most iconic storytellers of all time is, of course, Billy Joel. And he's singing it right here on 101.5. This is the place to be. 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
2: Great job out there on those busy roads this afternoon. There's plenty to get through as well. It's stop and go along Sandgate Road, Clayfield to Nunda. Typical lineup along Old Northern Road, McDowell to Albany Creek. Up in the Sunshine Coast, it's a mixed bag along those routes. Kawana Way is held up through Woorana. And for your local, one or two stops to get through New Settlement Road, Burpengary. That's your current traffic on 101.5. 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Stay tuned to stay up to date.

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This is Ayla keeping you company with Classic Hits on 101.5's Drive Show. If you're out there on those busy roads, keep doing what you're doing and keep it here on 101.5. Turn it up. This is George Michael taking it into the 80s.

0: 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Ooh, I gotta have faith. Because I gotta have faith, faith, faith. I gotta have faith, faith, faith.
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2: For your current weather, we're sitting on a 20 across Moreton Bay. It's partly cloudy with a possible shower this evening. For the days ahead, we're expecting a couple of showers around. Tomorrow, we're hitting a maximum of 24, minimum 13. 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

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Thanks for joining me. We've kicked off our third and final hour. It's 5:05 p.m. We heard that from Sweet, and we're taking it into the 80s with INXS. If you're out there on those busy roads, be sure to drive safe. Keep you doing what you're doing and keep you here on 101.5 to stay up to date with traffic reports coming up for you twice an hour. Kick back and enjoy the music.

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2: For your traffic report, great job out there on those busy roads. Take care of an accident on Stafford Road at the Appleby Road Junction, Stafford. It's starting to clear up on the Sunshine Coast. It's a mixed bag along the Sunshine Motorway, Mountain Creek. Take care through those reduced zones around there. And for your local alert, it's stop and go along Morayfield Road, Burpengary East to Caboolture. That's your traffic on 101.5. Drive safe. Keep you here to stay up to date.

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We're getting out that big blue birthday book and celebrating our listeners tuning in this evening. Thanks for joining me. 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
5: 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Did you know you share a birthday with actor Chris Tucker? Keep it here on 101.5. We're taking it into the 2000s with Beyoncé. Happy birthday.

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2: Great job out there on those busy roads. Here's the final traffic report here on The Drive Show. It's 5:45 PM. It's stop and go along Southpine Road from Inogra to Everton Park. Up on the Sunshine Coast, Caloundra Road is held up at the lights and roundabouts through Caldwell Park. And it's stop and go along Morayfield Road, Burpengary East to Caboolture. Drive safe, it's starting to clear up along those busy routes this evening. And that's your current traffic on 101.5.

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This is Ayla on a 101.5, wishing you a happy rest of your evening. Enjoy it and keep it here on 101.5 for more great music coming up for you. We heard that from Paula Abdul, and this is the Doobie Brothers taking it to the top of the hour. It's 5:54. This is Ayla signing off.

0: the historical village. It's a blast from the past. It's another world. It's like a different planet. So bring the kids and open their eyes to how hard life used to be. They'll have fun, learn, and they can even ride a train. So visit the historical village on Beerburrum Road. It's history in the making.
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photo on my desk. True Sons of Australia, I think describes them best. Where the eagle circles, where the sandhills grow. Gibber stones and bleaching bones in the land they know. Two old smiling bushmen in a photo shaking hands. A friendship of a lifetime and a special breed of man. Noel came from the stations. Tom drove the Birdsville mail. I'd love to buy their memories if they were for sale.

two old smiling bushmen, Noel Smith and Tommy Cruise. Could we ever understand the hardship they knew? When the outback wasn't easy and all that you could do, put everything into every day and just hope that got you through. It's just a simple photo, there's more to it than that. These two blokes were the kind of folks who pioneered out back. With a job there for the doing, never left till it was done. Like an easy breeze in the cool of our trees, true Australia.

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0: Well, good evening and welcome to another Monday evening's edition of Tried and True Country. I'm Harriet. I'll be with you for the next 2 hours. Got some great country music coming your way, so do stay with us. And to start the night off, we're going to hear from Slim Dusty with Gold Rush Country. Then we're going to follow that with Rick and Thel and God Bless This Old Bomb.
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You know the heart of Australian music still beats in Buddy Williams when he sings The Flying Doctor. You can tell it's there in Slim Dusty's movie and in the book A Life by Smoke.

Fair great Australian there, Rex Dallas, gone for not gone but not forgotten. Sandusky coming up next. No, it's Alec Beckett coming up next with Sandusky, You're a Legend. And we follow that with Rod Williams and Have I Told You Lately That I Love You.

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There we are, golden voice of Ernie Constance there with I Talk To You. And before the break, we heard from the local boy, Dave Reynolds, with Help Me Make It Through the Night. Stan Costa coming up next. He's a good bloke sober. And we'll follow that with Dean Perrott and Hold On To Jesus.

Well, what an Nadine Parrott there with Hold On To Jesus. Rick and Thel Kerry coming up next with House of Blues. Then we follow that with Johnny Greenwood and How You Going, Mate.

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there, Barry Forrester there with If Only. And before the break, we heard from Johnny Greenwood with How You Going, Mate. Coming up next, Slim Dusty and his daughter Anne, of course, with I Haven't No. Coming up next will be Trevor Day with Howdy's Bar. Then we'll follow up with Slim and Anne and I Haven't Changed a Bit.

Yeah, Twin Spin from Slim and Daughter Anne there. The one you've just heard, of course, as I've been talking to Granny. Pardon me, little froggy in my throat there. Yvonne and Scotty up next with I Just Want to Dance With You, and we'll follow that with Brian Young and I Am Not Too Proud.

0: we are, Jed and Trudy Hinds there. I'll be home soon. And Reg Poole up next within the Kimberleys. Then we're going to follow that with Gordon Parsons and Itchy Feet.
1: A silence creeps across the Kimberley Ranges.

Well, how about that? Catherine Pitt, Elaine Pitt and Shane Warren there with It's a Jukebox. And before that, we heard from Gordon Parsons with Itchy Feet. Gene Stafford coming up next. That says it all. And we'll follow that with Sel Munt and John Durack.

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Rita Ray there, Joy and a Slim. Greg Bain coming up next, Just Call Me Mate. And we'll follow that with Just a Memory Away with Karen Lockhart.

That was Jed Hinds there with Just One Time. Brian Young with Kakadu coming up next, and after that we'll hear from Kathy Sunders with Roadside Stops and White Lines.

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There we are. Our one and only Slim Dusty there with the Coda track under Brian Letton. Coming up next with Cootin' Girl Calling and Rachel Richards with Last Horse Standing.

Okay, that was Stan Costa there with Lead Me Down to the Stockyard. And it's time for me to go. Thank you so much for having me at your house. I've certainly enjoyed being here. Enjoy the rest of the evening. Have a great rest of the week. A fabulous weekend. Till we meet again. Goodbye and God bless.

0: Monday nights are country on 101.5 with Urban Country between 6 and 8. 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And the best in bluegrass with Tony from 10. 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
1: Good evening, folks. This is Tony Lake and Bluegrass in the City. Thank you so much for being with me. We're featuring tonight a new album from Volume 5 called Karma. I'll tell you all about that as we go through, but we'll start with one of the tracks from it now. This is a little song called It's Gonna Get Better. This is Volume 5.

And that's Teleco. Interesting name for a band, isn't it? With I Can't Go Home Again. This is Bluegrass in the City. Great Australian talent now, particularly in the female bluegrass field, from Christy Cox. And an interesting little number called The Devil Was an Angel Too. This is Christy Cox.

And that was the Andrew Collins Trio with Doggone It. This is Bluegrass in the City. I'm Tony Lake, returning now to our feature album from Volume 5. This album is called Karma, and it's 11 tracks. The band delivers impressive musicianship, vocal harmony, creating the unique sound their fans have come to expect from this multi-award-winning group. Previously released singles from this album have earned Volume 5 numerous number one chart hits and continued respect in the bluegrass community. Musicians include band leader Glenn Harrell on lead vocals and fiddle, Jacob Berlinson on guitar and harmony vocals, Aaron Ramsey on mandolin, bass and harmony vocals, Jeff Parton on resophonic guitar, bass and harmony vocals, and Patton Wages on the banjo. This is another track from it now. This one's called Losing My Religion. This is Volume 5.

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And that was the Loose Strings Band with a great number called Knee Deep in Lovin' You. This is Tony Lake, Bluegrass in the City, and we're going to have another great Australian female singer now, Karen Lynn. Beautiful voice as well. This one from her is called Jealous.

And that was The Unseen Strangers and Old City Jail here on Bluegrass in the City. I'm Tony Lake. Thanks so much for being with me. Returning now to our feature album, Karma, from Volume 5. Great little number, this one, just called Walk Beside Me.

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I hope you enjoyed that one. That's really funny. That's our old mate, of course, Tim O'Brien, believe it or not, with a bit of help from Del McCurry and running out of memory. Here's some new stuff now from Jeremy Garrett on Bluegrass in the City. It's just simply called How Low.

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5: I hope you folks have your sense of humour. Here's the Homestead Pickers.

Ha ha, there you go, the homestead pickers. And ghost chickens in the sky. My apologies. Okay, returning now to our feature album Karma from Volume 5. This is What I Didn't Say.

Wonderful new music there from Junior Sisk and The Long Hard Road. Okay, going back a little bit now with Roger Sprung and Doc Watson, and The World is Waiting for the Sunrise.

That's the last hour bluegrass and guides my way. Thank you very much for being with me tonight. We're just about towards the end of the show. We'll go out with another track from Volume 5 from their wonderful award-winning album, Karma. And this is actually where the title comes from. The track is called When Karma Comes Calling. So, till I see you again, this is Tony Lake saying bye-bye for now, and God bless.

sun's reflecting glass of the temples that they walk into, then stumble out upon anew. The hours rolling by, them all so fast. At 7 o'clock, the neighborhood vibrates to the chorus of children fighting sleep with TV shows. In walks a man with an idiotic grin, grasping reality

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0: Pond 5 brings out The Rock with Rocket from 6 till 8 with D'Amica and Steve. Eclectic Avenue with Robin Fiona from 8 till 10. Then it's Eclectic Long Play from 10 till midnight. Yeah! 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

0: 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So many of our inspirational sporting champions had their start right here with Little Athletics.
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3: Good morning, I'm Laura Devoy. The family of an Australian man missing following last week's devastating floods in Nepal say he has died. Michael Keats from the New South Wales South Coast was believed to be at the border crossing between Nepal and Tibet when the floods struck. He's the first Australian known to have died. According to the latest figures from the Department of Foreign Affairs and Trade, 43 Australians were unaccounted for following last Wednesday's floods. Meantime, hundreds of Nepali and Tibetan Australians united at a candlelight vigil at Melbourne's Federation Square last night. Buddhist monks and Hindu priests chanted sacred mantras as community members laid electric candles and said prayers. National home prices fell by 0.2% in August, marking the fifth consecutive monthly decrease. Prices are now 2.7% below their peak in March this year, but remain 1.8% higher than this time last year. Adelaide recorded the biggest fall in July at 0.9%, while Darwin was the only city to rise, up 0.1%. Senior economist at realestate.com.au, Eleanor Craig, says further price falls are likely.
4: Higher interest rates remain one of the forces weighing on home prices, but we've also seen a real shake-up to housing taxation as part of the budget. Certainly, we are seeing some pretty strong signals that there's reduced numbers of investors in the market. Those tax changes are also likely impacting buyer demand and confidence, as well as the ongoing price falls.
3: A report has found the cost of rebuilding homes after extreme weather events is rising faster than inflation. The Insurance Council says data from Cotality's Cordell Construction Cost Index shows building costs rose around 30% in the 5 years to March 2026, while the Consumer Price Index grew about 24% in the same period. It says rebuild costs are putting pressure on insurance premiums. The United Arab Emirates has warned of a dangerous escalation in the Middle East after it intercepted an Iranian drone attack. It came after Iran and the US exchanged fire yesterday for the first time in a month. The BBC's Hugo Bashega reports.
5: The Trump administration has been focused on putting pressure on the country through economic measures rather than military action to try to force concessions out of Iran, including reopening the Strait of Hormuz, a vital international waterway. For now, it seems the American action was limited, and there's no suggestion that this could be the beginning of large-scale attacks again. Responding to the strikes, President Masoud Pezeshkian said Iran was not seeking war, but would respond decisively to any aggression.
3: New research into the Tasmanian tiger is overturning long-held narratives about the extinct animal. David Wilson has the story.
6: A new study from Flinders University has found the Tasmanian tiger's hunting style was not as similar to wolves and dogs as first believed. Led by Professor Vera Weisbecker, the team has found the tiger's skulls and jaws allowed for a large head, lethal snap hunting style, allowing it to catch fast-moving and smaller prey, but with little in the way of holding power. The tigers were amongst the last mammals with this jaw type, but it's common amongst other animals such as crocodiles and predatory fish. Professor Weisbecker says this challenges myths that the tigers were ferocious predators of livestock, which contributed to them being hunted to extinction 90 years ago. The last known living Tasmanian tiger died in Hobart Zoo on September the 7th, 1936.
3: Turning to sport, Nathan Cleary and Yasmin Meeks have won New South Wales Rugby League's top awards. The pair were rewarded for their efforts in this year's State of Origin series. It's the second time Cleary has won the Brad Fittler medal, while it's the first time Meeks has been awarded the Women's Origin Player of the Series award.
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7: Your morning weather update for Moreton Bay. Today, 24 to 11, partly cloudy with a possible morning shower and some light winds. Tomorrow, 27 to 12, mostly sunny with light winds. And on Thursday, oh, very warm, 30 to 15, sunny with light to brisk winds. We haven't seen temperatures in the 30s for a while. 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
7: Good morning, Moreton Bay, and happy Tuesday. Welcome to the first day of spring. Winter has officially packed its bags, so let's throw open the windows, let a little sunshine in. Hopefully we get some sunshine today, and pretend we're all refreshed, organised and ready to go. I'm Nikki. I'm here to keep you company right through until nine with all the usuals and plenty of fabulous classic hits. So grab that coffee, turn up the radio, and let's spring into the day with a smile. And if you're still waking up, that's okay. The flowers aren't the only things allowed to take their time. And speaking of smiles, here's a classic to put one on your face. Bad English with When I See You Smile on 1015.

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1: All right, fishos, surfers and beach bums, gather round. Here's our Coastal Report for today, Tuesday, the 1st of September, the first day of spring. We have southeasterly winds at around about 10 knots today, seas below 1 metre, a 50% chance of showers this morning, but a mostly sunny afternoon. Looking at our tide times, we just had a low tide at 5.58 this morning at 0.39 of a metre. It will be high at 7 minutes past midday today at 2.15 metres and low again at 6.15 this evening at 0.62 of a metre. If you are heading out on the bay, I always say remember, stay safe, tell somebody where you're going and what time you will be home. Or better yet, log on with the Redcliffe Coast Guard or the Bribie Island VMR. Keeping you safe on the water, 101.5.

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2: Good morning. Let's get your first traffic check underway. No accidents or incidents to report this morning, although the Bruce Highway is starting to build southbound around the North Lakes area, as you'd expect for this time of the morning. The Gateway Motorway is looking good for now, while things are starting to slow inbound through Castledine. Right now, it's a beautiful drive up to the Sunshine Coast. Trains and buses are running on time. And if you're travelling by air today or doing the airport drop-off or pick-up, we've got a handy link on our website for you. That's your first look at the roads. 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Our next traffic update is at 6:45.

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2: It's 6:45. Here's your latest traffic update. We've got a multi-vehicle crash on the Bruce Highway at Narangba prior to Frawley Avenue. Southbound heading towards North Lakes. Expect some delays around that area, so allow extra travel time. It is backing up already back to about the Morayfield area. The Bruce Highway is also slow southbound around the North Lakes area, and it's getting a bit patchy as you come onto the Gateway Motorway at the merge there. There's also slow traffic inbound through Castledine. But if you're heading north, it's a great run up to the Sunshine Coast this morning.

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Our next update is at 7:15.

A little reminder about this week's Ultimate Music Competition, Storytellers and Icons. We're celebrating the artists and songs that tell a story, stay with you and become part of the soundtrack of our lives. 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It's that easy. Now, here's an Australian storyteller with a song that still hits you right in the feels. This is Wendy Matthews with The Day You Went Away on 101.5, Your Voice, Your Radio, Your Chance to Win.

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4: Your morning weather update for Moreton Bay. Today, 24 to 11, partly cloudy with a possible morning shower and some light winds. Tomorrow, 27 to 12, mostly sunny with light winds. And on Thursday, oh, very warm, 30 to 15, sunny with light to brisk winds. We haven't seen temperatures in the 30s for a while. 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

It's 7:05 and we're into the second hour of the Bigger Brighter Brekkie Show. I'm Nikki and there's a definite spring feeling in the air. Brighter mornings, warmer days and the promise that winter coats might finally get a little break. I've got traffic updates to keep you moving, the big blue birthday book before 8 and plenty of classic hits to put a little spring in your step. And with spring comes that feeling that something's just around the corner. Or maybe someone's knocking at the door. Here's Terry Gibbs with Somebody's Knocking on 101.5.

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2: It's 7:15. Here's your latest traffic update. We're still watching that multi-vehicle crash on the Bruce Highway at Narangbar prior to Frawley Avenue, southbound towards North Lakes. Delays are expected and traffic is backed up to Morayfield, so give yourself a little extra time and patience. The Bruce Highway is slow southbound from North Lakes through to the merge, and the gateway is a little bit patchy through Deegan. Inbound, things are slow through Castledine as the morning traffic builds. Heading north, it's still a good run up to the Sunshine Coast, although traffic is now starting to build up into Caloundra and Mooloolaba. Trains and buses are running on time, and if you're travelling by air today, we've got that handy link on our website for you. And it's school drop-off time, so keep an eye out for kids and take it easy around the school zones. Stay tuned, I'll have another look at the roads for you at 7:45, right here on 101.5.

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All right, music lovers, let's turn up the excitement. Our Ultimate Music Competition is in full swing this week with storytellers and icons, and there are some seriously legendary choices coming through. 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It's easy, it's fun, and you could be our next winner. And how's this for an iconic combination? Two absolute legends of music, George Michael and Aretha Franklin. You knew this one was coming. Here's I Knew You Were Waiting For Me on 101.5, Your Voice, Your Radio, your chance to win.

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0: Tuesday night is Blues Night on 101.5 with King Street Blues between 6 and 8. 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Across the tracks between 8 and 10. 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And the heart and soul of blues between 10 and midnight. 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
2: It's 7:45. Here's your latest traffic update. We're still watching that multi-vehicle crash on the Bruce Highway at Narangbar prior to Frawley Road, southbound towards North Lakes. Delays are expected, so allow extra travel time and have a little extra patience. Traffic is backed up to Caboolture now. The Bruce Highway is slow southbound from North Lakes through to the merge. The Gateway Motorway is actually looking okay at the moment. It's slow inbound through Castledine and traffic is starting to build on Gympie Road from Strathpine to Bald Hills and on Anzac Avenue between Kippering and Rothwell. If you're heading north, it's a good drive up to the Sunshine Coast, although traffic is now building into Caloundra and Mooloolaba. We've got a few showers around this morning, so take it easy and drive to the conditions. Trains and buses are running on time and it is school drop-off time, so watch for the kids and slow down.

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1: A very important question this morning. Whose birthday is it? Let's spring into the big blue birthday book and find out. We have got Brad Hill of Morayfield, Margaret McLean, and Philip Greenway from Deception Bay. You are celebrating with pop singer Gloria Estefan is 69. Australian actor and singer Craig McLaughlin is 61. And Australian actress and singer Natalie Bassingthwaite is 51. That's our celebrity birthdays. Our local birthday people again, Brad, Margaret and Philip. And you too, if you're having your birthday today, the first day of spring, September 1st. Happy birthday to you all. I hope you have a wonderful day and hip hip hooray!

0: A 101.5 emergency traffic update. We're getting reports of an accident on Anzac Avenue westbound towards Rothwell near Bunnings. At this stage, we don't have any further details, so if you're heading that way, take care and approach the area cautiously. A full traffic report coming your way at 8.15.
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2: Your morning weather update for Moreton Bay. Today, 24 to 11, partly cloudy with a possible morning shower and some light winds. Tomorrow, 27 to 12, mostly sunny with light winds. And on Thursday, oh, very warm, 30 to 15, sunny with light to brisk winds. We haven't seen temperatures in the 30s for a while. 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

It's 8:04 and we're powering into the third and final hour of the Bigger Brighter Brekkie Show. I'm Nikki and we've still got plenty of morning left in us, so let's keep this thing rolling. I've got traffic reports if you're on the roads or heading that way, a sneaky look at what's coming up in Morning Magazine after 9, and of course plenty more classic hits to keep the energy up, and whatever the morning throws at you, don't let it slow you down. Oh, we've got the good vibes going because nothing's gonna break my stride. 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
1: 1015 Traffic.
2: It's 8.15, that multi-vehicle crash on the Bruce Highway at Narangbar prior to Frawley Avenue southbound towards North Lakes is still causing delays and traffic is backed up to Caboolture, so allow plenty of extra travel time. We've also got reports of an accident on Anzac Avenue westbound towards Rockwell near Bunnings. I don't have any further details at this stage, so take extra care through that area. There's a stationary vehicle on the Bruce Highway at North Lakes just after Anzac Avenue off-ramp southbound. Expect some delays. The Bruce Highway is slow southbound around North Lakes through to the merge, and the Gateway Motorway is a little patchy through Deegan. Inbound traffic is slow through Castledine, and if you're heading north, it's a good drive up to the Sunshine Coast, but traffic is slow into Caloundra and Mooloolaba. There's a stationary vehicle on the Bruce Highway at Coochin Creek, about a kilometre south of Johnston Road, southbound towards Caboolture. Closer to Caboolture, it's crawling along Lower King Street in to Caboolture from the highway, and there's a few showers around this morning, so remember to drive to the conditions. Buses and trains are running on time, and the school drop-off is still happening, so remember to slow down around the school zones. Stay tuned to 101.5. I'll have another look at the roads for you at 8.45.

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1: It's time to take a look at what's coming up after nine with Rosemary on Morning Magazine. Spring is here, so we'll get things started with a look at the new season. Then it's time to talk strokes. Are you aware of your stroke risk? Rosemary will chat to Bev Hunter, community education trainer and assessor with the Royal Life Saving Society, about water safety for deaf and hard of hearing children. 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Then get you ready for Father's Day with some shopping ideas and take a look at the changing face of Dad, then and now. History, health, Father's Day ideas and plenty more coming up after nine on 101.5 Morning Magazine.
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2: It's 8:45. Here's your last traffic report for the morning. We're still dealing with that multi-vehicle crash on the Bruce Highway at Narangbar prior to Frawley Avenue, southbound towards North Lakes. Of course, expect some delays. Traffic is backed up to Caboolture, so allow plenty of extra travel time. There's three stationary vehicles to keep an eye on, one on the Bruce Highway at North Lakes, just after Anzac Avenue off-ramp southbound, and there is another on the Bruce Highway at Coogee Creek, about a kilometre south of Johnston Road, southbound towards Caboolture, no blockage there, and one on the Bruce Highway at Landsborough, just north of Roy's Road interchange, northbound towards Caloundra. There's no blockage there either. The Bruce Highway is very slow this morning, southbound from Caboolture all the way through to the merge. Allow plenty of extra travel time. Have some patience this morning. It's slow inbound through Castledine as well, and traffic is heavy on Gympie Road from Strathpine to Bald Hills and Anzac Avenue between Kippering and Rothwell. If you're heading north, it's a good run up the coast, but traffic is slow, of course, into Caloundra and Mooloolaba. Closer to Caboolture, it's crawling along Lower King Street from the highway, and buses and trains are running on time. Still school drop-off time, so watch out for the kids, and that's it for me for the morning. Don't forget Ayla's in Drive this afternoon with more traffic updates. Have a great day and drive safe.

You might know of the original sin. And you might know how to play with fire.

I just checked the clock and we're almost at 9, so I guess that means I'm out of here. Stick around, though. There's still plenty more great music and entertainment coming your way throughout the day here on 101.5. What more can I say? Have a fantastic day, stay safe, and here's Bod Skaggs with What Can I Say? See you tomorrow morning.

0: Thursday night is Blues Night on 101.5 with King Street Blues between 6 and 8. Across the tracks between 8 and 10.
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6: Good morning, I'm Laura Devoy. The family of a New South Wales man missing in Nepal say they believe he has died. Michael Keats was believed to be at the border crossing between Nepal and Tibet when flash floods struck last Wednesday. He's believed to be the first known Australian casualty. The Department of Foreign Affairs and Trade is yet to confirm any Australian deaths. It says there are 43 Australians unaccounted for. Foreign Minister Penny Wong told News 24 her thoughts are with the families and loved ones of those people.
7: We've not received official confirmation, we respect the family's rights to make a public statement. And again, my thoughts are with them and with the family and friends of all of the Australians who are currently unaccounted for. We are urgently working. We are working around the clock to get information.
6: Home values across the country have declined for a fifth consecutive month. Cotality says prices dropped by 0.9% in August. Darwin was the only capital city to record a rise. Agriculture production is forecast to fall by 5% this financial year. The Australian Bureau of Agricultural and Resource Economics and Sciences says while the value is down, there were improvements to this year's outlook over winter. Production value is expected to come in at just under $100 billion, or $105 billion when fisheries and forestry are included. ABARES says the winter crop is the fourth largest crop on record. A review of the Australian Carbon Credit Unit scheme legislation has found it is robust and remains fundamentally sound to Australia's climate policy. The scheme is a voluntary program which enables businesses, communities and landholders to earn carbon credits for storing carbon or reducing greenhouse gas emissions. A review was conducted by the Climate Change Authority. The federal government has welcomed the findings and says it remains committed to providing stable and predictable policy settings for the scheme. From house fires and ocean rescues to intervening in violent situations, more than 50 Australians have been recognised for their courage. Governor-General Sam Mostyn has announced 30 Australian bravery decorations to recognise 54 people.
8: Special messages of thanks to those for whom an act of courage has left physical or emotional wounds that endure long after the moment of danger has passed. In 2026, three bravery decorations will be awarded posthumously, two to individuals who lost their lives performing acts of great courage.
6: Among those individuals, Antong Jiang. He lost his life after helping to rescue a distressed swimmer in Wollongong, New South Wales, 3 years ago. The recipients have been named on Wattle Day for the second year. The Australian Melanoma Research Foundation is encouraging young Australians to have a sun-safe spring. Melanoma is the third most common form of cancer in Australia and the second most commonly diagnosed among those aged 20 to 39. Ahead of what could be one of the nation's hottest ever summers, the Research Foundation wants Australians to educate themselves on sun safety. Common myths include people with darker skin tones do not need sun protection and sunscreen ingredients cause cancer. Turning to sport, in tennis, Kim Birrell and James Duckworth are through to the second round of the US Open. Birrell saved a match point on her way to victory, while Duckworth won in a fourth set tiebreak. Alexander Vukic bowed out of the tournament in five sets. Maya Joint is on court now, with Rinki Hijikata and Alexei Popperin up soon.
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9: Your morning weather update for Moreton Bay. Today, 24 to 11, partly cloudy with a possible morning shower and some light winds. Tomorrow, 27 to 12, mostly sunny with light winds. And on Thursday, oh, very warm, 30 to 15, sunny with light to brisk winds. We haven't seen temperatures in the 30s for a while. 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
1: I wonder if you were dancing in the moonlight last night. What a lovely, mild night it was. Well, there you go. Top Loader was, and they were doing that right back in 1999. Good morning. You're with Rosemary on Tuesday's edition of Morning Magazine on Classic Hits 101.5. And yes, the 1st of September. Wow, aren't we getting through the year? We've got a whole lot of information to share with you this morning and lots of great music. So I hope you can stay with me. You know, I love your company. Blue eyes.

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0: spring has always meant one thing, rebirth. Long before modern calendars, ancient cultures marked the equinox as the true new year. Light overtaking darkness, the earth waking up. The Greeks told it through the Persephone's return from the underworld. The Romans through Halari, a festival of games and joy. Zoroastrians celebrated Nowruz, honouring good's victory over evil. Even Easter eggs and bunnies track back to Astara, the old pagan festival of dawn and fertility. But flip the globe and spring flips too. Down here, it runs September to December. A complete reversal of the Western calendar most of our traditions were built on. Long before Europeans' arrival, the Noongar people, Western Australia, welcomed Karumba, the season of yellow wildflowers and returning reptiles. When settlers brought their March-based spring traditions here, communities gradually adapted, celebrating light's return at the local equinox and quietly decoupling spring from Easter altogether. It's a spiritual reversal as well. While the rest of the world turns inward for autumn, we expand outward, thinking with the local light instead of global mood. And the season looks nothing like its northern cousin. No soft petals here. September's equinox kicks off a fast. Fiery blooms, golden wattle, purple jacarandas, whales cruising the coast and magpies reminding you exactly whose territory you're walking through as the swooping season begins. So take care. 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
1: Whilst for some, Father's Day is a happy occasion, for others, it is a day of remembrance. 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

The then and the now, the changing face of Dad. Ask your granddad what fatherhood meant to him and he'd probably hear provider. A few generations back, Dad's clocked in, brought home the pay packet and left the rest. Nappies,

bedtime stories, emotional support to mum. Discipline was the only fatherly duty that landed at home, and showing feelings, well, that wasn't on the menu. Fast forward to today and the picture couldn't look more different. Modern dads are elbow deep in daily life, cooking dinner, doing school pickups, reading bedtime stories and, yes, changing plenty of nappies along the way. They're not just present, they're involved, playing, listening and telling their kids they are loved without a second thought. And here's the good news. This shift isn't just better for the kids, it's better for dads as well. Being active, emotionally open fathers means deeper bonds, less pressure to be the stoic man of the house, and genuine partnership with the other half instead of carrying the load alone. Turns out swapping the old rule book for warm, balanced and teamwork isn't modern parenting. It's a win for the whole family, dads included. So enjoy your day on Sunday. Happy Father's Day to all the dads who are here and now and those who are no longer with us.

0: Bruce Springsteen is going to take us up to the top of the hour with his 1985 classic, I'm on Fire. You're with Rosemary on Tuesday's edition of Morning Magazine. 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
2: Your morning weather update for Moreton Bay. Today, 24 to 11, partly cloudy with a possible morning shower and some light winds. Tomorrow, 27 to 12, mostly sunny with light winds. And on Thursday, oh, very warm, 30 to 15, sunny with light to brisk winds. We haven't seen temperatures in the 30s for a while. 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